0: It's 1FM 91.3, Alanis Morissette, Hand in My Pocket. How you doing today? Thanks for hanging out with me, Jules, with your Sunday morning all the way to 11 o'clock. And it is the health hour. Up early, up and at them. Well, if you want to try and get your health level up the chart, this is what you need to do, okay, according to a vascular surgeon. He said there are five tips that you need to do every day, five things you need to remember. First up, you need to spend 30 seconds on your toes every hour. That's right. That's the first tip from the vascular surgeon, so that you don't need to have surgery. 30 seconds on your toes every hour, because your calves are your second heart. They push the blood back up where it struggles to move on its own. Second tip, sip water every 60 minutes, 2 to 3 sips of water. Consistent hydration matters more than how much you chug at once. Okay, so chugging and chugging in the morning does less for your blood than steady sipping throughout the day. So remember, second tip, sip water every 60 minutes, 2 to 3 sips. All right. All right. Third and fourth and fifth tip coming up your way, along with some great tracks, Nick Kershaw, Backstreet Boys, and Patti LaBelle. Stay right here.
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0: 1FM 91.3, the sounds of Lost Lonely Boys on a Sunday morning with Heaven. Hope your Sunday's been a heavenly one so far. Jules with you, that's my name, all the way till Sunday, 11 o'clock today on this 26th of July. And here are some tips from a vascular surgeon about how to prevent yourself from getting any surgery. We went through tip one and two, which was, sip water every 60 minutes and also 30 seconds on your toes every hour. Third one right now, cold water on your legs in the morning. Oh, especially if it's a cold morning. Because cold tightens the vessels, then they expand fast. Well, that's training. Without it, well, they will get lazy and blood will slow down. So people train muscles, they forget to train your vessels. So third tip, cold water on your legs in the morning. What's the fourth tip? Well, it is the most important rule according to the vascular surgeon. He said, never sit longer than 30 minutes. So if you're at a desk job and you have a desk job, don't sit longer than 30 minutes. Okay. Even a short break, like standing, walking, a minute of like movement, meaningfully lowers the blood sugar spikes and blood pressure compared to just sitting still. Blood will slow in your legs when you don't move. That's when the problems will begin. What is the fifth and final tip from the vascular surgeon to prevent you from getting surgery? Stay tuned to find out. Also, stick around. We have got a throwback coming your way from Boney M, as well as the sounds of Bee Gees and Gary Moore. Stay right here.
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0: Boney M and Ma Baker is your throwback. It's inspired by the told story of 1930s U.S. outlaw Ma Baker. But it was changed to Ma Baker because it sounded better. Also, inspired by a popular Tunisian folkloric song, City Monster, this is Ma Baker, Boney M.
4: 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I'm Ma Baker. Put your hands in the air. Give me all your money.
5: This is the story of Ma Baker.

This is the fifth tip. Elevate your legs above heart level for 15 minutes each morning because gravity will do the work for you here. Well, this position helps to drain blood and fluid that pooled in your legs overnight, easing pressure on your veins. So elevate your legs above the heart level for 15 minutes each morning. Running back and giving you a roundup again. First is 30 seconds on your toes every hour. Second, sip water every third 60 minutes, 2 to 3 sips. Third, cold water on your legs in the morning. Fourth, well, never sit longer than 30 minutes. And finally, elevate your legs above your heart level for 15 minutes each morning. That's your health update and your health roundup for this hour. Well, try them out. Let me know, okay, at the end. Culture Club, Gary Barlow as well as Pet Shop Boys. Right now, Go West on 1FM 91.3. 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
2: Fernvale Fitness Corner used to dry laundry. 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
3: You know what? 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
3: Good morning to you. How are you on this 26th of July? My name is Jules, and I'm happy to be with you all the way till 11 o'clock on this Sunday morning. How you doing today? It is the food hour, and I've got some little bit of a food hack as well as a food test with a master chef. All right, so stick around for that one. Also, you want to stay tuned because Sexy Kylie Minogue and John Mellencamp and Sheila E. We've got Call Me Bad coming up your way, as well as Marc Anthony, but it is a fantastic song right now. Tears for Fears, Everybody Wants to Rule the World on 1FM 91.3. Good morning to you.

Morpheus, everybody wants to rule the world. Good morning to you, and a very good morning to you, Nora and Sim. Thanks so much for coming by yesterday, and I sure hope that everything will go well for the foot recovery, Sim. All right, this is Mark Anthony. You sang to me on 1FM 91.3. Thanks for tuning in.

me bad. I adore Mia Moore from the album CMB, released in 1991. Good morning to you. It's Jules with you all the way till 11 o'clock on this 26th of July. How are you doing today? Sure hope you're having a wonderful Sunday so far. It is the food hour. And I got to attend this like wonderful experience food tasting from Chef Moto Kichi. He of the famous Omurice. He's got so much energy, I swear. This man is amazing. He was dancing, he was singing, you know, and he was cheering us on. And he was making this amazingly huge Omurice. 1 kg of it. It was pretty heavy, okay? I tried out the pan. It was pretty funny because you're showing everybody around it. And I do have pictures on my IG handle. That's Jules Does SG. Go check it out of him dancing. Also some pictures taken with him and this amazingly huge karaage omurice. It was beautiful. Okay. Check it out once again on my Instagram. That is Jules Does SG. Now, Ichiban Roshi and Chef Moto Kichi have done a collaboration. We'll tell you more about it in just a little while. Stay tuned. Also, the sounds of the Bangles and Sheila E. for you to stay tuned on 1FM 91.3. Good morning.

0: 1FM 91.3, the sounds of Good Riddance, Time of Your Life, Green Day for you on this Sunday morning. How are you doing today? Joseph the all the way till 11 o'clock on his 26th of July. And I got to attend a really, really fun taste test just on Friday. You can catch the pictures on my IG handle, Jules Does SG, that's JULESDOESSD. I got to attend this amazing food presentation from Chef Motokichi of the Kichikichi fame, Kichikichi Omurice fame, okay? He's from Kyoto, and I'm sure a lot of you have tried to get a seat in his diner, but no chance. Well, I was very lucky to get a seat right in front of him as he cooked this 1 kg omurice. And I got to taste a little bit of it as well. It was the karaage that he gave us. Oh, it was so good, so good. So anyway, if you want to meet Chef Motokichi, you can do so. He is at the meet and selfie session happening at the Dine Meet and Selfie session happening at the selected Ichiban Bushi outlets today, happened yesterday as well as today. And if you miss that, you can still have his food at Ichiban Boshi outlets, so like the Tori Karage Curry Omurice or the Kichi Signature Omurice with the pork katsu. Very delicious too. And unagi if you're a fish fan. Unagi sizzle omurice, and they're all very generous portions, okay? I think it's actually good for two people. If you're very hungry, of course, then yeah, you can eat it all by yourself if you can. But otherwise, I reckon each portion can be shared, and you can order some other side dishes as well, like sushi. I love it. My favorite was the Tori Karage Curry Omurice because it was cooked by Chef Motokichi himself. But I have to say, a very close runner up was the Kichi Signature Omurice with pork katsu. So go try them out, and it's for a limited time only at Ichiban Boshi outlets. And it's all for a flippin' good omurice special happening right now, okay? I think it's all the way, let's see, it's a limited time only. So I think it's until the end of next month. So go check it out while you still can. All right, stay tuned. The sounds of John Mellencamp, Shania Twain, as well as a throwback coming your way from Earth, Wind & Fire. Stay right here.
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0: Boogie Wonderland, your throwback this hour, was written in response to seeing the 1977 crime drama film Looking for Mr. Goodbar. It's described as a magical place. Boogie Wonderland is lyrics focusing on the dreary reality from which discos provided an escape. Here's your escape, Boogie Wonderland, Earth, Wind & Fire. Throwback this hour.

0: Don't you want me? If you love your karaoke, well, this is about time for you to belt out your hits. That one by Jody Watley. Come and join us Thursday, 30th July, 7 to 9 p.m. at Rave Karaoke, Marina Square. We're going to be singing. We're going to be laughing. It's going to be super, super fun. Just text karaoke, spell it correctly, please, K-A-R-A-O-K-E to 8855-0913 for a chance to score invites for you and three friends. Because what is a party without your khakis? That's right. Round up your karaoke khakis. We'll see you on the 30th of July, Thursday. Rave Karaoke, Marina Square. Now, where is Rave Karaoke? Well, it is right beside the 7-Eleven taxi stand. Very easily accessible to MRT. It is at Marina Square. They have open mic halls or private karaoke rooms, and you can bring your own food. And they will even provide complimentary birthday decorations. That's right. Check them out. Instagram at rave.karaoke. That's rave.karaoke on Instagram. Stick around. The sounds of Kylie Minogue as well as a Johnny Gill up next.
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3: Yoo-hoo! Good morning. It is the 26th of July. Jules with you till 11 o'clock. Sunday morning continues right now. Get ready with some fabulous hits like this.

Yep, all that and more. Mr. Enrique Iglesias, David Bowie, and Queen, and Michael Bolton headed your way. Stay tuned for that one. But we're going to start things off right now. It is REM, Losing My Religion. It is 1FM 91.3. It is Jules with you. Good morning. How are you doing today?

0: sad day. Daniel Powter, 1FM 91.3, Good Times, Greatest Hits. Hope you're not having a bad day. It's Sunday. It's got to be a good one, okay? If not, make it a good one. Jules with you all the way till 11 o'clock on his 26th of July. And, well, next week we do have a pretty fun time to be had. Well, next Saturday, actually. Symphony in the Gardens. If you love music in the gardens, here's a chance to get some. Happening 6 to 7 p.m. at the Shaw Foundation Symphony Stage, the Singapore Botanic Gardens. It's free, 6 to 7 p.m. Want to hear some beautiful symphonic music? That's your time to go grab a picnic mat and let's pray that the weather will cooperate. All right, I'm going to tell you how to get yourself some free tacos coming up real soon. Stick around, as well as the sounds of Annie Lennox and the Weather Girls up next.
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We got

Annie Lennox, No More I Love Yous. Music continues right now. Queen with David Bowie, Under Pressure, going out to Jack and JY. So fun meeting you yesterday at Holland Village. I hope you enjoyed your sweet treat. This is Queen on 1FM 91.3. 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

cry if you saw me crying? And would you save my soul tonight?

0: What if I'm 91.3 Enrique Iglesias with Hero? Jules with you. Good morning. How are you doing today? And I'm going to give you a tip on how to get yourself some free tacos. Sentosa Grill Fest is happening 24th to the 16th of August. And you can get yourself some free tacos from Dit Barbecue. Now, this guy does amazing barbecue. Oh, so good. When you get some, he's giving away 1,300 free tacos. Before 4 p.m., first come, first serve. They've got 100 smoked beef tea tacos per day. One per person while stocks last. Okay, it's happening at the Sentosa Grill Fest. And you know, Jet Barbecue never disappoints. Go get yourself some free tacos at the Sentosa Grill Fest. That's my little tip for you. All right, stick around. We have still got to come Vonda Shepherd as well as Simon and Garfunkel with a throwback coming up next. Stay right here.
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2: A traffic update from ICA. Heavy departure traffic at Woodlands Checkpoint due to tailback from Malaysia. Delays are expected and motorists are advised to check traffic conditions before embarking on their journey. Follow ICA Facebook for more updates.
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0: This song was written by Paul Simon in early 1969. He said the song came to him so very quickly that he asked himself, where did that come from? It doesn't seem like me. But it's a great song because it won so many awards. It's their most successful song to date. And here is Simon and Garfunkel, Bridge Over Troubled Water. Your throwback this hour, 91.3.

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1: A traffic update from ICA. Heavy departure traffic at Woodlands Checkpoint due to tailback from Malaysia. Delays are expected and motorists are advised to check traffic conditions before embarking on their journey. Follow ICA Facebook for more updates.
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1: 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Good Sunday afternoon. It's Carol with you at lunchtime. Oh, yeah, and what's for lunch? Now, talking about food, I got a couple of foodie recommendations coming your way this hour, so do stay close. Also coming your way this hour, music from Michael Jackson, The Counting Crows, and Simply Red. 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

0: NSYNC and This I Promise You on 1FM 91.3. Good afternoon and happy Sunday. Carol with you. Have you ever been to a restaurant and found yourself very overwhelmed by the number of options on their menu? Yeah, sometimes happens to me and I take so long to decide what to eat because everything just sounds so good and then I just take so long and I just end up ordering the same old boring thing anyway. Now, coming up, let me tell you about a restaurant here in Singapore that only serves one thing on their menu. Yeah, it's not a coffee shop. It is not a hawker center. It is a proper restaurant, and they're so well known for this one thing that they serve. Okay, let me tell you more in just a little while. Also coming up, music from Robbie Neville.
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0: 1FM 91.3, that's Elton John and Sacrifice. 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
6: A traffic update from ICA. Heavy departure traffic at Woodlands Checkpoint due to tailback from Malaysia. Delays are expected and motorists are advised to check traffic conditions before embarking on their journey. Follow ICA Facebook for more updates.
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0: Italian restaurant in the heart of Orchard Road, you might want to look out for Tavola Aperture at Plaza Singapura. Now, the name means open table, and the concept feels very much about sharing good food in a relaxed setting. And the restaurant focuses on handmade pasta and slow fermented sourdough pizzas with a menu that combines familiar Italian comfort food with some more creative combinations. Now, one of the dishes I tried was the arancini, which are crispy on the outside with a deliciously rich and savory filling on the inside. They are the perfect starter to share and have that satisfying contrast between crunchy and creamy. Plus, it comes in a gooey cheese sauce as well. Now, most arancinis are just sold as rice balls in Italy, but this one comes in a set of three, and for $9.90, definitely bang for your buck. There's also the pistachio pizza, which is probably the most unusual dish on the menu. And the pistachio brings a lovely nutty, slightly sweet flavor that works surprisingly well with the savory mortadella cheese. Alongside the crisp, chewy sourdough base, it's a pizza that's a little different from your usual pepperoni or margherita, but it's definitely one for pistachio lovers. Now, prices for the pizzas are around the 20 plus range, depending on the topping, okay? And then there's the ossobuco or the oxtail, a wonderfully comforting dish with deep, slow-cooked flavors. 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Also at around $20 plus, it's a satisfying option if you're looking for something more substantial than pasta or pizza. 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
1: A traffic update from ICA. Heavy departure traffic at Woodlands Checkpoint due to tailback from Malaysia. Delays are expected and motorists are advised to check traffic conditions before embarking on their journey. 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
1: Good Sunday afternoon. 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How's it going? Carol with you till 3 o'clock on the very last weekend of July. Yes, I hope July treated you well. And we're looking forward to the month of August with a couple of days off as well because of the long weekend due to National Day. Yes. Meanwhile, coming your way this hour, more of the music you love from Duran Duran, Bassan, as well as Billy Joel. For now, though, let's get things going with Starship and we built

0: 91.3 Good Times Greatest Hits, 98 degrees and Gimme Just One Night. Good afternoon, and how's it going on this Sunday afternoon? It's Carol with you. Now, our greatest hits of all time countdown is back. And in the past few years, we focus on the 80s and the 90s. What will it be this year? Take a listen.
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0: It's back. The ninth edition of 1FM's greatest hits of all time is officially here. We're taking you back to the eras of legendary cassette tapes and ultimate nostalgia with the defining pop hits of the 80s, 90s, and early 2000s. 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Which songs deserve a spot on this year's list? Stay tuned. Coming to you soon. The greatest hits of all time. 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

0: 1FM 91.3 Good Times Greatest Hits, Coldplay with Yellow. And incidentally, that is the color that researchers say you should wear if you want to increase your chances of excelling at sports. Yeah, because yellow encourages a creative and positive mental attitude, while green tends to make you over-relaxed. Okay, so if you're in a football team or a sports team of some sort, you might want to consider yellow. And perhaps that's why Brazil has won the FIFA World Cup a record 5 times. I know they didn't win this year, but maybe they were very creative and had a lot of fun on the field.
1: 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Heavy departure traffic at Woodlands Checkpoint due to tailback from Malaysia. Delays are expected and motorists are advised to check traffic conditions before embarking on their journey. Follow ICA Facebook for more updates.
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0: Besson and One in a Million here on 1FM 91.3. Good Saturday afternoon. It's Carol with you. Thanks so much for having us on. Hey, if you love belting out your favorite hits, be sure to sign up for our 1FM Karaoke Party that is going to be happening this Thursday, the 30th of July, from 7 to 9 p.m. at Rave Karaoke Marina Square. It's going to be a night of singing, laughter, and unforgettable fun. You might know this already if you were at our previous karaoke event, okay? 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So warm up your vocal cords and rally your karaoke crew, and we'll see you on the 30th of July at Rave Karaoke Marina Square.
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2: A traffic update from ICA. Heavy departure traffic at Woodlands Checkpoint due to tailback from Malaysia. Delays are expected and motorists are advised to check traffic conditions before embarking on their journey. Follow ICA Facebook for more updates.
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4: Fernvale Fitness Corner used to dry laundry. 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
1: 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Carol with you. Thanks so much for having us on. And I sure do hope you're enjoying your weekend. Thank you so much for joining us. And coming your way this hour, keep the radio on. We got tunes for you from Bananarama, Westlife, as well as Outkast. For now, though, it's Craig David and Walking Away.

0: It's Big Runga and Sue here on 1FM 91.3. Good Sunday afternoon. It's Carol with you. Alrighty, if you're thinking of checking out a movie and you're looking for something that's pretty action-packed, well, here is Simon Lim with a recommendation.
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8: 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Heavy departure traffic at Woodlands Checkpoint due to tailback from Malaysia. Delays are expected and motorists are advised to check traffic conditions before embarking on their journey. Follow ICA Facebook for more updates.
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0: McCartney and Say here on 1FM 91.3. And it's been super hot the past couple of days. And over in Japan, temperatures are rising as well. However, they have come up with a pretty unique invention to help people stay cool. And it is called the Human Refrigerator. Now, it's a cooling booth, essentially, and it provides relief for workers facing extreme heat conditions. And it was developed by a company known for refrigeration and vending machines. So the unit is being positioned at construction sites and outdoor work environments. And the booth cools users in less than 10 minutes by maintaining an interior temperature of 15 degrees Celsius while directing 5 degrees Celsius air to key areas of the body, such as the head, the neck, and the shoulders. Now, the box requires no installation and can be plugged into any standard outlet, and it features 3 airflow settings and an automatic shutoff after 20 minutes to prevent overcooling as well. So if Singapore had like a cooling station or a human refrigerator unit everywhere, where would you put them? You know, like on MRT platforms or bus stops or maybe even the hawker centers. But will food be allowed inside? Let me know your thoughts. Now, talking about air conditioning, Mitsubishi Electric offers a wide range of 5-tick's excellent energy efficient air conditioning systems. 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

0: You know, I don't usually pay attention to the lyrics of a song, but this one always grabs my attention. It's Colin Ray and Love Me, and hopefully you enjoyed that one on this Sunday afternoon right here on 1FM. All that's taking us close to 3 p.m., and it's time for me, Carol, to hand things over to Simon Lim. Yeah, he's going to see you through till 7 p.m., and coming up on his playlist, music from Journey, On Vogue, as well as Air Supply, so do hang tight. Meanwhile, if you'd like to stay in touch, you can always connect with me on Instagram at Carol Smith. All right, you enjoy the rest of your day, and I'll speak to you tomorrow from 4 to 8 p.m. on The Escapade right here on One. Be well.
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1: Good afternoon, this is Sam Lim, back to keep you company on a Sunday, and today is the 26th of July. Now, on this day in 2024, the Marvel film Deadpool and Wolverine open in cinemas. The movie starred Ryan Reynolds and Hugh Jackman. And did you watch that film? Now, how is your Sunday coming along? If you're on your way to town to meet up with a friend, have a most enjoyable afternoon tea. For now, a smash hit by the band Journey.

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1: Since Spain is the winner of the 2026 FIFA World Cup, I'd like to tell you about beautiful Barcelona. 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Check out Barcelona's Gothic Quarter. 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The Gothic Quarter lies to the east of La Rambla, the famous pedestrian street that runs through the center of the old town. And in Barcelona, you can soak up the sun and its beautiful city beaches. 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

0: Baby Come To Me by Patty Austin and James Ingram on 1FM 91.3. And it was a number one hit in the US in 1983. This is Simon Liman. How are you doing? Hey, are you driving home after lunch in town? Well, stay with me for more great music. Coming up, a throwback by Buggles, and you'll enjoy their smash hit titled Video Killed the Radio Star. Now, this song was first recorded by Bruce Woolley in 1979. Stay with me to listen to the version by Buggles.
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0: 1FM 91.3, and that's Unwritten by English singer Natasha Bedingfield. And this is a song from 2004. I'm Simon Lim, and if I wasn't working today, you know what I'd be doing? I'd be watching a movie, yeah. And this evening, you may like to watch a comedy film titled The Invite. It's directed by Olivia Wall. Now, this movie will be screened at Filmhouse along Beach Road. And the cast includes Olivia Wall, Seth Rogen, Penelope Cruz, and Edward Norton. See if you can watch this film this evening. It's titled The Invite.
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0: 1FM 91.3, and you heard Michael Jackson and Sienna Garrett with I Just Can't Stop Loving You. Number one on both the US and UK charts in 1987. This is Sam Lim, and it's Sunday, so take the time to relax and think of good things. Put aside any work stress and focus on your own me time, okay? And some people like to use the weekend to meet up with friends, while others like to do absolutely nothing. And that's okay. I know, you like to laze around the house, yeah? Whatever you're doing, you know that you've got me for company until 7 this evening. I'll be here for you playing the greatest hits on 1FM 91.3. Coming up, it's news on actress Julia Roberts.
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0: 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And you get a chance to score invites for you and three friends. 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
1: Good afternoon, I'm Simon Lim, and thanks for tuning our way on a Sunday afternoon. Alright, as promised, some news on actress Julia Roberts. Well, Julia Roberts will be starring in an upcoming film titled Panic Carefully. It's a thriller, and it's written and directed by Sam Esmail. Now, the movie will also star Elizabeth Olsen, Eddie Redmayne, and Ben Chaplin. The story centers on the hunt for a dangerous cyber terrorist, exploring psychological suspense and digital vulnerability. So look out for this film, Panic Carefully. In the meantime, here's Christina Aguilera.
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3: 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He's faster. 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
2: 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Patton James reunites with his old coach, played by Russell Crowe.
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0: Vanessa Carlton singing A Thousand Miles on 1FM 91.3. And it's a song from the year 2002. I'm Simon Lim, and coming up, you'll hear the song Reflections of My Life by the Scottish band Marmalade. And it was written by their lead guitarist Junior Campbell and singer Dean Ford. A throwback to 1969. And speaking of 1969, it was on the 1st of July, 1969, that the first SAF Day was commemorated. And of course, SAF stands for Singapore Armed Forces.
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1: I'm Simon, and hey, it's back, the ninth edition of 1FM's Greatest Hits of All Time. 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

0: 1FM 91.3 and a 1993 version of What a Man by Salt and Pepper and In Vogue. A cool collaboration there, yeah? And What a Man was first recorded by Linda Lindell in 1968, but most people prefer the 1993 version by Salt and Pepper and In Vogue. I'm Simon, and if you're on your way to someone's home, hey, enjoy the company, and here's wishing you a most awesome dinner tonight. I think the best thing about visiting someone's home is to enjoy home-cooked food. Yeah, whether it's Malay, Indian, Eurasian, or local Chinese food.
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1: Hey there, and how are you enjoying your Sunday? This is Solomon Lim, and I think it's time to rock the airwaves of 1FM a bit with a song by the band Azure. And you'll enjoy the track Heat of the Moment. It was written by singer and bass guitarist John Wetton and keyboardist Jeff Downes. Well, the year was 1982, and did you know that Heat of the Moment was the last song recorded for the album titled Azure? Turn up your radio, 'cause the best way to enjoy a rock song is to blast it.

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0: One of the most requested songs to be played on the radio in 1986, You Got It All by the American family group The Jets. And that song was written by Rupert Holmes. I'm Simon Lim with you on a Sunday, and it's quite near to dinner time. That's if you have dinner at 6 p.m. But you know what? I think these days people in Singapore tend to invite their guests to have dinner at home at 7 p.m. And if you attend a French dinner, hey, don't be surprised that the dinner invitation is for 8 p.m. instead. I do know plenty of French people who have dinner only at 8. Coming up, a wonderful throwback by Jerry Rafferty.
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0: Jenny from the Block by Jennifer Lopez on 1FM 91.3. And thanks for listening in your car or in your kitchen as you cook dinner. 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That's right. 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And which do you prefer? 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I'm Simon Lim, and my Instagram handle is simonlim.personality.
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3: Fernvale Fitness Corner used to dry laundry. 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
4: You know, about 3 years back, okay, I have a new neighbor. 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
1: Good evening, I'm Sam Lim, and if you're at home, hey, you may like to go online to find a book by Asako Yuzuki. The book is titled Butter, and this Japanese bestseller is about a female gourmet cook and serial killer, and the journalist intent on cracking her case. It's inspired by a true story. Indeed, very interesting. The title of the book is Butter, and the author is Asako Yuzuki. For now, here's Montel Jordan.

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2: This is Sam Lim, and if you like mixed martial arts, then you must watch a new film titled Beast.
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2: 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The story is about MMA legend Patton James. Patton James reunites with his old coach, played by Russell Crowe.
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0: 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And did you know that the leading fashion designers and brands driving the Bohemian fashion revival this year are Chloe, Etro, and Ismail Marant? 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I'm Simon Lim, and coming up, it's a throwback by the band Bad Company, a song titled Shooting Star. 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
1: I'm Simon, and hey, it's back, the ninth edition of 1FM's Greatest Hits of All Time. 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

0: 1FM 91.3, and you heard The All Saints giving us Never Ever. It was released in 1997. This is Simon keeping you company on a Sunday, and are you driving home for dinner? Well, I think home-cooked food is the best, so enjoy your dinner and the company you'll have. In the meantime, I've got to check out here of the studio, and I'm going to leave you with a quote. Michelle Obama had said, "You should never view your challenges as a disadvantage. Instead, it's important for you to understand that your experience facing and overcoming adversity is actually one of your biggest advantages." Unquote. Well, I'll be back tomorrow at 8 p.m. In the meantime, you take care. Enjoy the rest of your Sunday evening. This is Sam Lim saying, ciao.
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1: 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Patton James reunites with his old coach, played by Russell Crowe.
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0: So, you've had good food to put you in a good mood, and after lunch, there's still good music to get you in an even better mood. 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
1: This ain't no disco. It ain't no country club either.

0: over 20 Singapore flights to and from Hong Kong and several southern Chinese cities, including Shenzhen, were cancelled over the weekend due to Typhoon Noel. These include services by Singapore Airlines, Cathay Pacific, Shenzhen Airlines and China Southern Airlines. The storm struck China's Guangdong province and nearby areas, forcing over 340,000 people to relocate. Hong Kong airport authorities said flight operations would gradually resume yesterday evening. Singapore's legal profession continues to grow, but concerns over workplace culture and lawyer welfare remain. Coordinating Minister K. Shanmugam said that while attrition in the profession has been stable over the past decade, issues such as poor supervision, lack of training, bullying and harassment must be addressed. A study by the Law Society of Singapore found lawyers were leaving the profession due to long hours, toxic work environments, lack of mentorship and derogatory treatment in court. Mr. Shanmugam added that the Law Society and judiciary are working to tackle these issues. Former entertainment lawyer and talent manager Samuel Xiao has died at the age of 53. His family said he passed away peacefully in his sleep on Saturday, with a heart attack confirmed as the cause of death. Mr. Xiao founded talent agency Beam Artists and was formerly a prominent entertainment lawyer before being disbarred in 2022 over professional misconduct. He was later jailed and fined for assaulting his niece and using criminal force against a female employee. Rescuers are searching for 17 missing people after a Vietnamese cargo ship sank in the South China Sea. 45 people who were on board have been rescued after the vessel ran into distress near Fiery Cross Reef. Chinese and Vietnamese authorities have been conducting joint search operations since Saturday using rescue ships and a helicopter. The incident occurred in the disputed Spratly Islands, where several countries, including China and Vietnam, have overlapping territorial claims. Extreme heat is spreading beyond South Korea's traditionally hottest city, Daegu, prompting authorities to expand severe heatwave warnings. New alerts were issued for parts of North Gyeongsang province yesterday, as temperatures were forecast to reach 38 degrees Celsius or higher. Weather officials say the recent weather reflects a broader shift in regional patterns, more widespread heat across inland and eastern coastal areas.
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0: 1FM Sports. McLaren's Lando Norris is back in the winner's circle after claiming his first Formula One victory of the season at the Hungarian Grand Prix. The Briton converted pole position into his second consecutive win at the Hungaroring circuit. But it wasn't all good news for McLaren, as his teammate Oscar Piastri was forced to retire while leading after suffering a mechanical failure with 14 laps to go. Red Bull's Max Verstappen finished second, while Mercedes's Kimi Antonelli came home third to extend his championship lead to 50 points. Ferrari's Lewis Hamilton crossed the line fourth, but a five-second penalty for speeding in the pit lane dropped him to fifth behind teammate Charles Leclerc. In other F1 news, Formula One is set to return to Malaysia's Sepang circuit for the first time since 2017. The postponed Bahrain Grand Prix will be held there from October 2nd to 4th, subject to final approval, 1 week before the Singapore Grand Prix. Formula One says the rest of the 2026 calendar remains unchanged, with ticket details to be announced soon. Tadej Pogacar is now one of cycling's all-time greats after winning a record-equalling fifth Tour de France title. The Slovenian is only the fifth rider to reach that milestone, joining Jacques Anquetil, Eddy Merckx, Bernard Hinault and Miguel Indurain. Meanwhile, Mathieu van der Poel won yesterday's final stage in Paris, beating teammate Jasper Philipsen in a dramatic sprint finish. And finally, in badminton, Taiwan's Chou Tien-Chen has become the oldest winner of a BWF Super 1000 title after he beat France's Thomas Junior Popov 21-15, 7-21, 21-13 in the final of the China Open. It was the 36-year-old's first title of the season and his first Super 1000 title since the 2019 Indonesia Open. And that's your sports update. I'm Shahzad Haque.
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3: It's going to be rain and thunder for today, and temperatures are reaching a high of 33.
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5: Okay, not much to tell you about except for the CTE towards the SLE. There was an accident after Merchant Road almost an hour ago. You were asked to avoid lanes 1, 2, 3 and 4. So I assume it was a very bad accident. So you may find one or two vehicles still there. So that's the CTE towards the SLE accident after Merchant Road. You are asked to avoid lanes 1, 2, 3 and 4. Please stay within the speed limit. Have everyone buckled up. 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
3: Hey, good morning. And I do hope it's going to be a great week for all of us as we begin a new one and approaching the end of July, beginning a new month very, very soon.
5: Yes, we will be. My goodness, this month has just flown.
3: Before we proceed with what today is, it is somebody's birthday.
5: Oh, whose birthday is it
3: yes,
5: today?
3: Yes, we want to say a huge happy 27th birthday to a very young TKC Bhavani.
5: Good morning and happy birthday.
3: Second daughter of our dear listener, Sam.
5: Nice.
3: Yes, happy birthday.
5: Happy birthday. Have a great day. Alrighty, today is special because it's your birthday.
3: Yes.
5: It's also special because today is Scotch Day. Hello.
3: Oh.
5: Good morning. It's also Creme Brulee Day.
3: Ooh.
5: It is Love is Kind Day.
3: I like that. I like that.
5: And it's also, for those of you still in bed and rolling around, Sleepyhead Day.
3: Ayo. Thanks, huh?
5: Go ahead. It's a Monday. Take another 40 winks.
3: No. Up and at him.
5: Come on, give him 40 winks. Give him 40 winks. They're Monday.
3: No, la, just maybe 20.
5: See, la, this is, you can tell she's a mother, you know? Today is also the birthday of a lady born in Youngstown, Ohio, in the United States in 1949. And when you hear the song that we're opening the show with, you'll go, yep, that's her. Today we celebrate the birthday of Maureen McGovern. And that is exactly how we start the show this morning.

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0: And John Oates, I can't go for that. It's 6:15. What happened while you were asleep? Well, Australia has imposed a dramatic 25% hike in international student visa fees.
1: Whoa.
0: But they've exempted students from Southeast Asia from the increase as they seek to boost ties with regional neighbors. Yeah. The federal government raised the non-refundable fee for students applying for visas in Australia from $2,000 to $2,500.
1: Okay. So
0: there's a bit of news for you as you start off your day. Other news that's quite interesting, and all this is in the Straits Times this morning. There's a ton of stuff in the Straits Times. The other one that I wanted to bring up is this one, AI.
1: Yep.
0: And schools, this has been said by the Minister of State for Education. Yep. Schools must help students develop discernment in the AI age. With artificial intelligence making information readily accessible, students need opportunities to develop and practice skills that will be key in workplaces. The skills in question, discernment, problem solving, and effective communication. Although such skills are already taught in schools, the education system needs to examine how to cultivate and assess such qualities. That is the important thing.
1: Very interesting.
0: How do you assess such qualities?
1: Very, very interesting.
0: That's quite good. Okay, other things that are in the papers this morning. Well, we heard about the new law of not being able to hold a mobile phone while you're driving a car.
1: Yep.
0: There was a letter to the Straits Times, and it has been replied to by the Superintendent of Police, Assistant Director, Public Affairs Department, Singapore Police Force. That rule applies to motorcycles and bicycles as well.
1: Wow. Okay.
0: Just to let you know, that letter is in the Straits Times as well. So all of that you can find in the Straits Times this morning.
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0: Let's take a look at that traffic situation, see if that accident is still there. Hopefully it has been sort of sorted out. We had an accident on the CTE that was just absolutely awful. No, it seems to still be there. It happened just over an hour ago, and this is the CTE towards the SLE, an accident after Merchant Road. You're asked to avoid lanes 1, 2, 3, and 4. If you're in the area, you can always give us an update by WhatsApp, 8855-0913. Please stay within the speed limit. Have everyone buckled up. Be safe as you drive today.
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1: That's right. Now, our discussion will take place at 8 o'clock, and come and chime on in order to win for yourself a Try Everything package that is worth $158 from the Sauna Bath House and House Longevity, which is all about letting you experience the Finnish sauna culture.
0: Okay.
1: And we also have at 7 o'clock, what do they have in common? If you can guess, then it's $150 worth of vouchers from Notes Cafe.
0: Sweet.
1: And in this hour itself, hey, how Singaporean are you? $150 worth of vouchers from Linkus. And they are China's pioneer Min Han restaurant brand. And that's for you to grab.
0: Awesome stuff. At 9 a.m., we're going to go live on Facebook and YouTube with Judith Tan, a Straits Times health correspondent, and her series, Medical Mysteries. The question being asked today is, how far would you go to save your child? She's going to be featuring two stories that she's done recently, and she'll introduce us to a new term, Medical Odyssey. All that's happening at 9 a.m. when we go live on Facebook.
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4: These are your news headlines. I'm Shahzad Haque. Over 20 Singapore flights to and from Hong Kong and several southern Chinese cities, including Shenzhen, were cancelled over the weekend due to Typhoon Noel. These include services by Singapore Airlines, Cathay Pacific, Shenzhen Airlines and China Southern Airlines. The storm struck China's Guangdong province and nearby areas, forcing over 340,000 people to relocate. Hong Kong airport authorities said flight operations would gradually resume yesterday evening. Singapore's legal profession continues to grow, but concerns over workplace culture and lawyer welfare remain. Coordinating Minister K. Shanmugam said that while attrition in the profession has been stable over the past decade, issues such as poor supervision, lack of training, bullying and harassment must be addressed. A study by the Law Society of Singapore found lawyers were leaving the profession due to long hours, toxic work environments, lack of mentorship and derogatory treatment in court. Mr. Shanmugam added that the Law Society and judiciary are working to tackle these issues. Former entertainment lawyer and talent manager Samuel Xiao has died at the age of 53. His family said he passed away peacefully in his sleep on Saturday, with a heart attack confirmed as the cause of death. Mr. Xiao founded talent agency Beam Artists and was formerly a prominent entertainment lawyer before being disbarred in 2022 over professional misconduct. He was later jailed and fined for assaulting his niece and using criminal force against a female employee. Rescuers are searching for 17 missing people after a Vietnamese cargo ship sank in the South China Sea. 45 people who were on board have been rescued after the vessel ran into distress near Fiery Cross Reef. Chinese and Vietnamese authorities have been conducting joint search operations since Saturday using rescue ships and a helicopter. The incident occurred in the disputed Spratly Islands, where several countries, including China and Vietnam, have overlapping territorial claims. Extreme heat is spreading beyond South Korea's traditionally hottest city, Daegu, prompting authorities to expand severe heatwave warnings. New alerts were issued for parts of North Gyeongsang province yesterday, as temperatures were forecast to reach 38 degrees Celsius or higher. Weather officials say the recent weather reflects a broader shift in regional patterns, more widespread heat across inland and eastern coastal areas.
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5: So we had only one situation, and that was the CTE towards the SLE roundabout the Merchant Road area. There was an accident. You were asked to avoid lanes 1, 2, 3, and 4. We asked you for an update, and we got this message.
6: Hey, hi, good morning, Abby, Jonathan. Okay, just past the accident area. The actual accident is after the tunnel, before Moomin. Okay, it's very, very bad accident. I think it's a fatal accident. The body is being covered on the extreme right lane.
7: Turn right onto Jalan Tan Tock Seng.
6: The left lane, part of the extreme left lane and shoulder is possible.
5: So you've only got part of the left lane and the shoulder passable to traffic there on the CTE with that accident. So please just remember today to stay within the speed limit. Make sure you've got everyone buckled up. Be safe as you drive today. We're going back to October of 1970.
8: Throwback. 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
5: So we don't usually mention a month when we talk about going back in time in our throwbacks, but it's interesting with this one because it was recorded by its composer, Lally Stott, in September of 1970, and he released it. It was a hit in Europe. It was also a hit in places like Rhodesia. It was a hit. A lot of places, but not the main charting areas like the UK and the US. But in October of that year, he decided to release the song to two different groups. One was a Jamaican brother and sister group, and the other was a Scottish band called Middle of the Road. And in the end, Middle of the Road took it up, and it became a number one hit for them in the UK. So let's go back to 1970, Middle of the Road, and Chirpy Chirpy Cheep Cheep.

0: Wake up and win! Alrighty, people, it is time for you to wake up and win because we have got a super duper prize for you. This time it is $150 worth of vouchers from Linkus. They were founded in Fujian back in 2004. They are China's pioneer Minnan restaurant. And the beauty of this is you are getting $150 of vouchers to have some of the best Fujian food that you're going to be able to find on the island, okay? So that is what's up for grabs here. The question is, oh, and by the way, you can get them at Linkus Singapore. That's Linkus space Singapore on their Instagram. So the question being, how Singaporean are you?
1: All this week, we are going to change the spotlight and shine instead on local delights, dishes that is part of our Singaporean DNA when it comes to dining. Cool. So for today, pay very close attention. This food was banned for 27 years due to the Nipah virus outbreak in 1999. It was reintroduced, thankfully, this year. I'm so happy about that. It's one of my favorite things to eat. What am I talking about?
0: I've only ever experienced this twice in my life.
1: What?
0: And it ain't my favorite thing.
1: Really?
0: No,
1: but it's so tasty.
0: No,
1: the texture.
0: I'm sorry.
1: I
0: there
1: grew
0: are
1: up
0: things
1: eating
0: in
1: this.
0: My life that have better texture than
1: oh,
0: that.
1: Come
0: I'm
1: on.
0: Sorry. Yeah,
1: I grew up eating this, just, yeah, just as a
0: there
1: child.
0: There are some people who did. There's some people who literally did.
1: In, yeah. What is it? This gyeomchae soup.
0: You've got to be very careful what you say now
1: because
0: you give them too many hints. Yeah, but if you guys know what Lavi is talking about, then you obviously are Singaporean and you should send your answer through to 8855-0913.
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0: So all we have for you is that situation on the CTE towards the SLE, an accident after Merchant Road. You've got to avoid lanes 1, 2, 3 and 4. Only part of lane 5 and the road shoulder is passable to traffic at this point in time. It's a horrible accident. So please stay within the speed limit, everybody. 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

0: Alrighty, we are playing How Singaporean Are You? We have got $150 worth of dining vouchers from Linkus. Great Fujian food.
1: You know, just as the song that we just came out, you know, thought I died and gone to heaven when the ban on this food was lifted. I thought the same thing too.
0: Right.
1: Yes. Yes. It's one of
0: okay.
1: my favorites.
0: Alrighty.
1: Yes.
0: Okay.
1: Hey, really, you know.
0: No, I'm sure it is one of your favorites. It's just that it holds nothing for me.
1: You're not eating. Maybe you haven't gone to the right place to have it.
0: No.
1: You know what I mean?
0: You know, it runs through your body for a reason, and let's just leave it at that. I don't need to eat it after that. You know, it's run through your body. It's done its job. It's done. I don't need to eat it.
1: I need to bring it to my places.
0: This is why I don't eat liver, too. You know, it has a reason. Once it's done, it's done. I don't need to go anywhere near it.
1: What?
0: No, I will not. I will eat foie gras.
1: You see,
0: but
1: like,
0: that is the only liver I will eat.
1: You see, like this atas fella.
0: No, I cannot eat any other. I especially the way some of it's done in noodle soups and stuff. Oh yeah, I cannot. I cannot.
1: But if we were to put a slice of foie gras in the noodle soup, that's fine.
0: You don't put foie gras in a noodle soup, please.
1: I'm just trying to help you out. Trying to figure
0: never,
1: you out.
0: You never put foie gras in a noodle
1: Look
0: soup.
1: At this atas fella. Okay, anyway, let us focus on the question today. How Singaporean are you? All this week's going to be a spotlight on local dishes.
0: Great.
1: Okay?
0: Okay.
1: And this food was banned for 27 years.
0: And
1: oh my God,
0: rightly so.
1: Oh, stop it. I was going to say, like, it doesn't... Well, I didn't realize it was for that long. Because I have very fond memories of my childhood having this stuff, right?
0: Yeah.
1: And it was due to the Nipah virus outbreak in 1999. And it's reintroduced this year. The ban has been lifted.
0: There we go. The virus can come back.
1: No, stop
0: it. I'm only kidding.
1: What am I talking about?
0: Alrighty, so...
1: Everybody
0: knows it, right? Of course they do. We did ask you to send your answers through. Let's see who's our winner. Good morning. Could I speak to Harold, please?
2: Yes, speaking.
0: Good morning, Harold. It's the Flying Dutchman and Lavinia. How are you this morning?
1: Good morning.
2: I'm very good. Very good to hear from you guys.
0: Awesome. Good morning. You're obviously out on the roads. Are you heading to work or what?
2: Sending my kid to school and then go to work.
0: Alrighty. How old is your kid?
2: He's 16.
0: Oh, 16 and you still send him to school. You're a good dad, man.
2: Yeah.
0: At 16, my dad was going, get out of here. Go to school on your own. But you're a good dad, mate. Gotta tell you. So we're going to try and make your day a little better. We have got $150 worth of vouchers from Linkus. For you.
1: Today's question is extremely easy. This food was banned for 27 years due to the Nipah virus outbreak in 1999. And it was reintroduced this year. Big yay from me. What am I talking about?
2: It is pig's blood.
1: Absolutely correct.
0: Congratulations, mates.
1: Do
0: Good
1: you
0: job.
1: Enjoy pig's blood?
2: When it was here, yes.
1: Yeah, okay. Yep. So you're looking forward to tasting it once again on our shores? I used to have to go to Thailand and Malaysia to eat the stuff. Yeah, very sad.
2: Yeah.
1: So I'm very happy that it's back.
0: So yeah, congratulations, mate. Hope you're going to enjoy... Well, you're going to enjoy your $150 worth of vouchers from Linkus, that's for sure. And I hope you get your hands on some pig's blood soon as
1: Yay!
0: Well.
1: Yay!
2: All right, thank you. Have a good day.
0: Thank you for
2: Bye.
0: Listening to 1FM.
1: So yes, following the lifting of Singapore's 27-year ban on pig's blood curd, hawkers are already starting to introduce it in various forms, the pasteurized options of pig's blood. I love the taste. Firm exterior, soft, kind of like, you know, tofu-like interior without a heavy mineral or metallic taste. It's delicious. It's like an upgrade to tofu.
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1: All right, let's see. Jalan Bun Lay at the junction of International Road. Traffic lights are faulty, and remember, on the CTE towards the SLE, an accident after Merchant Road. Avoid lanes 1, 2, 3 and 4. Only part of lane 5 and the road shoulder is open to traffic at this point in time. Remember, at any point, if you have updates about that CTE situation, you can always send them through on WhatsApp 8855-0913. Stay within the speed limit, please. Have everyone buckled up. Be safe as you drive today.
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3: These are your news headlines. I'm Shahzad Haq. The government is looking at ways to revive Geylang Serai Market amid concerns over declining footfall. Acting Minister in charge of Muslim Affairs, Zaki Mohamed, said stallholders and residents believe slowing business may be due to current economic conditions. Speaker of Parliament Sia Kian Peng will meet the community to discuss possible solutions. He's also MP for Marine Parade Braddle Heights GRC, where the market is located. Mr. Zaki also pledged to continue engaging the Malay Muslim community and build on initiatives by his predecessor, Associate Professor Faisal Ibrahim, who resigned last week over inappropriate interactions with a woman. Woodlands Community Club has reopened with expanded facilities and more resident programs after a three-year renovation. The upgraded club at Woodlands Street 81 offers new fitness activities, a broadcast and jamming studio. It also features a larger kitchen for cooking classes, with 13 additional cooking stations, up from one previously. The People's Association said the revamped community hub aims to promote healthy living, community bonding, heritage and culture. Over 20 Singapore flights to and from Hong Kong and several southern Chinese cities

0: including Shenzhen, were cancelled over the weekend due to Typhoon Noel. These included services by Singapore Airlines, Cathay Pacific, Shenzhen Airlines, and China Southern Airlines. The storm struck China's Guangdong province and nearby areas, forcing over 340,000 people to relocate. Hong Kong airport authorities said flight operations would gradually resume yesterday evening. In related news, a flash flood has struck a tourist camping site in northwest China, killing 10 people and injuring 23. Another 174 people have been rescued and the injured taken to hospital. Heavy rain triggered a mountain torrent in the Shuangshimen scenic area in Gansu, trapping campers. The incident comes as parts of southern China remain on high alert for floods and heavy rainfall after Typhoon Noel made landfall early yesterday. Shuangshimen is known for its natural stone arches, alpine meadows and mountain streams. It's a popular summer camping spot. German police have shot dead a 21-year-old man suspected of carrying out a deadly vehicle attack near Berlin's Pride celebrations. Authorities say the suspect, who had a history of Islamist extremist activity, was killed after allegedly charging at officers with a bladed weapon as they tried to arrest him. The attack on Friday night killed one person and injured 29 others near the Brandenburg Gate. Officials say the suspect had previously come to the attention of authorities over criminal offences, radicalisation and ties to the Islamist scene.
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0: McLaren's Lando Norris is back in the winner's circle after claiming his first Formula One victory of the season at the Hungarian Grand Prix. The Briton converted pole position into his second consecutive win at the Hungaroring circuit. But it wasn't all good news for McLaren, as his teammate Oscar Piastri was forced to retire while leading after suffering a mechanical failure with 14 laps to go. Red Bull's Max Verstappen finished second, while Mercedes' Kimi Antonelli came home third to extend his championship lead to 50 points. Ferrari's Lewis Hamilton crossed the line fourth, but a five-second penalty for speeding in the pit lane dropped him to fifth behind teammate Charles Leclerc. In other F1 news, Formula One is set to return to Malaysia's Sepang circuit for the first time since 2017. The postponed Bahrain Grand Prix will be held there from October 2nd to 4th, subject to final approval, 1 week before the Singapore Grand Prix. Formula One says the rest of the 2026 calendar remains unchanged, with ticket details to be announced soon. Tadej Pogacar is now one of cycling's all-time greats after winning a record-equalling fifth Tour de France title. The Slovenian is only the fifth rider to reach that milestone, joining Jacques Anquetil, Eddy Merckx, Bernard Hinault and Miguel Indurain. Meanwhile, Mathieu van der Poel won yesterday's final stage in Paris, beating teammate Jasper Philipsen in a dramatic sprint finish. And finally in badminton, Taiwan's Chou Tien-Chen has become the oldest winner of a BWF Super 1000 title after he beat France's Thomas Junior Popov 21-15, 7-21, 21-13 in the final of the China Open. It was the 36-year-old's first title of the season and his first Super 1000 title since the 2019 Indonesia Open. And that's your sports update. I'm Shahzad Haque.
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6: That's right, it's the Morning Drive, the Flying Dutchman and Lavinia with you. Welcome to a brand new day. Tis a Monday and it's a brand new week as well. You've got a shout out.
7: Yes, I do. So NSG, there was a 1 week break for the rugby team at SJIJ. My oldest son, Quinn, is there. So bear with me, okay, guys. But the matches are back on, all right? So for this week, today especially, they've got two matches with Casuarina as well as ACS Primary. And I just want to say this, you know, all the very best to the team. You know, these guys have been training hard. They've been going for like extra trainings and all that just to get themselves ready for it. And today is the day. So just go in there, do your very best and really just enjoy yourself. I want to give a shout out to the parents of the rugby boys, because ever since like my son has been part of the team, I gotta say the parents, their support, their encouragement, just how switched on they are with the whole competition, right? It's just amazing to be a part of this community and all that. And the parents are just so supportive. So supportive. I mean, you know, they're doing up banners, they're making all these things, they're posting about it, you know, they're there at as many trainings as they can be, sharing information with each other, embracing everyone. And I'm so glad that I get to be part of this community and that my son also gets to be part of this with his team and all that. So all the very best to the SJIJ boys, the rugby team. Go out there and yes, bring back the glory.
4: Bang, bang a few heads, boys.
7: Oh, hey, what? No.
6: Hey, that's what they've got to learn eventually.
7: It's true, like, it's true.
6: No, but remember that rugby is the gentleman's game, yeah? Okay, so here is it. Here it is. We're heading into our 65th anniversary. Our 61st anniversary.
7: Yes.
6: 61 years old. When we were 60, you guys sent us pictures and we did a video.
7: Yes,
6: and it was
7: did.
6: Absolutely incredible.
7: It was wonderful.
6: So this is 61 years old. This time we are looking for your old photos of Singapore, and we want you to tell us about the photo.
7: Ooh.
6: So it's a photo with a voice note, if you can, or a photo with a message. We prefer a voice note. And send us these old photos of Singapore. It could be your old home. It could be pictures of you when you were young with your cousins playing on a beach or whatever.
7: Nice.
6: Doesn't matter. Doesn't matter. Just old pictures of Singapore. Send it to us because we're going to try and put something together for National Day. So that starts today. Just send them through on WhatsApp 8855013.

0: That's Elton John. And I'm still standing. Yes, he is. He's still standing. He doesn't need anything to help him yet. It's 11 minutes after 7. And we have our poll up on our Instagram, as we do each day of the week. And today you need to be honest. You need to be really, really honest, okay? I know a lot of you will want to choose one of these options, but the idea is to be honest. In a marriage, keeping the peace means agreeing publicly, debating privately, or agreeing always. You need to be honest, okay?
1: Interesting.
0: Okay. Agreeing publicly, debating privately, or always agreeing.
1: Oh.
0: See, so for a lot of men out there, and don't deny this, guys, to keep the peace, we just agree. Don't deny this. You know I'm telling the truth.
1: They're agreeing right now.
0: Yeah, always agree. You know, but go to our Instagram, get involved in the poll. I would love to see what the results are.
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0: It's a wild world.
1: All I say.
2: Yes, indeed. Do you like swimming, FD?
1: I love swimming.
2: Really?
1: I absolutely love it.
2: Now, what if I tell you about this sport that combines two sports into one?
1: Okay.
2: In the presence of water.
1: Sure. What?
2: Volleyball on water. Take a look, FD.
3: Okay, that's interesting.
2: Look at that. So the court itself is actually on water, right? And the people like running around. It's like running in a extended puddle.
1: You're playing in a flooded volleyball court. It's a flooded
2: court. Inside. This looks like a canal.
1: No, but it looks like a flooded volleyball court.
2: Yeah. Extended puddle. Yeah.
1: Oh, wow. That is...
2: Yeah. And okay, just so everyone knows, right? At the edges of this court that is built on a canal, right? Yeah. Once you fall off the court, you fall into the water.
1: Into the canal, yeah.
2: That's hilarious.
1: I think it's absolutely brilliant.
2: Those, you think so?
1: Those guys have got to be so fit. Think of the extra weight they are carrying because they are wet. Your fitness level is up 30-40% on any other volleyball player.
2: I guess it's more of like as they run around on this court because they're about like four inches in water.
1: It's
2: so
1: crazy.
2: As you're moving around, you know, you're kind of moving that. Against that
1: You've
2: bit
1: got resistance.
2: Of water, right?
1: Yeah.
2: But isn't it better for your joints? I don't know. Does it help that 4 inches?
1: No, it's more of a strain on everything.
2: Oh really?
1: It's more of a strain on everything.
2: But yes, volleyball on water.
1: Oh, come on. Let's bring this to Singapore. This is amazing. This. I can see crowds of people at the Singapore River if this was done there. Absolutely jam-packed.
2: It's hilarious, isn't it?
1: It's brilliant.
2: It's hilarious. Yeah. Go and check it out. Google it. Have a look at it for yourselves.
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1: The PIE towards Tuas, an accident after the KJE, avoid lane 2. But at Reservoir Road at the junction of Kaki Bukit Avenue 1 and Road 4, traffic lights are faulty. And then remember on the SLE towards on the CTE towards the SLE, an accident after Merchant Road. Congestion is 2 Merchant Road. Avoid lanes 1, 2, 3, and 4. Only part of lane 5 and the road shoulder is open to traffic. I would suggest if you can avoid that stretch of the CTE entirely, at least until that accident has been cleared. If you have any updates on that CTE situation, you can always send them through on WhatsApp 8855 0913. Stay within the speed limit, please. Make sure you have everyone buckled up. Be safe as you drive today.
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0: The Great Commandment Camouflage, 7:24 here on The Morning Drive with the Flying Dutchman and Lavinia. Good morning.
1: Good morning indeed. Today's heads up headlines is one from the Asahi Shimbun. There is a museum that now blends real and virtual with one step through a door, the World Link Door. This is a proof of concept experiment being held at the National Museum of Emerging Science and Innovation in Tokyo. Might be somewhere you want to go to in an upcoming Tokyo trip, perhaps. So basically, it's kind of like, I don't know if you're familiar with the anime Doraemon. You know, this... So when you go for this particular exhibit, right, you don a head-mounted display, and then the participants do the World Link Door experiment. You're tasked with a mission. You have to pass through a real and virtual door that is connected to space, and then you proceed along a narrow path set out in outer space, obtained the designated item, and return safely.
0: I think more like you go out there, you get this designated item, and return before you turn blue and die.
1: No, I don't.
0: Space you can't breathe.
1: Okay, that's true. That is true. But it's that whole experience,
0: right?
1: That whole like AI experience, augmented reality experience as well, right? And when you participate in this particular exhibit, right? Remember, it's an experiment. So the researchers are actually gathering information from you as the participants, right? For future, right? Technology, even create. This might even contribute to the future of movement using technology. Isn't that interesting?
0: That's actually brilliant.
1: Yeah, so the whole experiment, I mean, I'm mentioning this because this whole exhibition and the experiment itself is so dynamic. Right? You are contributing towards like the data that could very well serve and improve things for the near future.
0: Absolutely.
1: Yeah. Isn't this fascinating? So if you're ever in Tokyo, do go check out the National Museum of Emerging Science and Innovation and check out the World Link Door. It doesn't look like much, lah. It's literally a door frame. And then you walk through.
0: Looks like props from a movie studio.
1: No, but around it is a bit sad, lah. You know?
0: No, it's not a bit sad. It's very sad.
1: Yeah, yeah. Around is just like some, you know,
0: man, even those even
1: partitions
0: those,
1: and that's it.
0: Those chairs in the background, man, and cheap chairs from Taobao.
1: They chose the saddest chairs, yeah. But maybe in your head display set, it looks pretty good.
0: I'll bet it looks a hell of a lot better than it actually is.
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4: These are your news headlines. I'm Shahzad Haq. The government is looking at ways to revive Geylang Serai Market amid concerns over declining footfall. Acting Minister in charge of Muslim Affairs, Zaki Mohamed, said stallholders and residents believe slowing business may be due to current economic conditions. Speaker of Parliament, Sia Kian Peng, will meet the community to discuss possible solutions. He's also MP for Marine Parade Braddell Heights GRC, where the market is located. Mr. Zaki also pledged to continue engaging the Malay Muslim community and build on initiatives by his predecessor, Associate Professor Faisal Ibrahim, who resigned last week over inappropriate interactions with a woman. Woodlands Community Club has reopened with expanded facilities and more resident programs after a three-year renovation. The upgraded club at Woodlands Street 81 offers new fitness activities, a broadcast and jamming studio. It also features a larger kitchen for cooking classes, with 13 additional cooking stations, up from one previously. The People's Association said the revamped community hub aims to promote healthy living, community bonding, heritage and culture. Over 20 Singapore flights to and from Hong Kong and several southern Chinese cities, including Shenzhen, were cancelled over the weekend due to Typhoon Noel. These included services by Singapore Airlines, Cathay Pacific, Shenzhen Airlines and China Southern Airlines. The storm struck China's Guangdong province and nearby areas, forcing over 340,000 people to relocate. Hong Kong airport authorities said flight operations would gradually resume yesterday evening. In related news, a flash flood has struck a tourist camping site in northwest China, killing 10 people and injuring 23. Another 174 people have been rescued and the injured taken to hospital. Heavy rain triggered a mountain torrent in the Shuangshimen scenic area in Gansu, trapping campers. The incident comes as parts of southern China remain on high alert for floods and heavy rainfall after Typhoon Noel made landfall early yesterday. Shuangshimen is known for its natural stone arches, alpine meadows and mountain streams. It's a popular summer camping spot. German police have shot dead a 21-year-old man suspected of carrying out a deadly vehicle attack near Berlin's Pride celebrations. Authorities say the suspect, who had a history of Islamist extremist activity, was killed after allegedly charging at officers with a bladed weapon as they tried to arrest him. The attack on Friday night killed one person and injured 29 others near the Brandenburg Gate. Officials say the suspect had previously come to the attention of authorities over criminal offences, radicalisation and ties to the Islamist scene.
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0: The AYE towards the MCE, a vehicle broken down at Clementi Avenue 6 exit. PIE towards Tuas, an accident after the KJE, avoid lane 2. But at Reservoir Road, at the junction of Kaki Bukit Avenue 1 and Road 4, traffic lights are faulty. The CTE towards the SLE, an accident after Merchant Road. Congestion is 2 Merchant Road, avoid lanes 1, 2, 3 and 4. If you have an update on that CTE situation, you can always send it through on WhatsApp 8855 0913. Please stay within the speed limit. Have everyone buckled up. Be safe as you drive today.
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0: 1973, and a sad, sad story. Singer-songwriter Marvin Gaye releases his 12th studio album. He was the soul singer. And from the album came the song Let's Get It On. And why I say this story is sad is because as a child, Marvin Gaye went through terrible, terrible abuse by his father. Terrible childhood abuse. And in this song, you will hear the infusion of ideas of spiritual healing, particularly when it comes to healing, when it comes to intimate relationships between men and women. Because his abuse, and I normally wouldn't say this on radio, but it's such an interesting thing. His childhood abuse led to him developing a stunted relationship to sexuality because of his father's abuse. It's such a sad story. 1973, this is Marvin Gaye, Let's Get It On.

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3: 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They don't
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3: Shouldn't call it a happy hour, it should be happy day. Right?
2: If it's all day. Yeah, right? You reckon? 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
3: Oh.
2: So here we go. Three things. What do they have in common? A Viper, an Impala, and a Cobra. A Viper, an Impala, and a Cobra.
3: These are types.
2: Types.
3: Types, of reptiles, but the Impala is the snake who had a bit of an identity crisis. Okay, decided that I don't identify as a snake
2: anymore.
3: I identify as a hoofed animal.
2: Yeah,
3: I will go with Impala.
2: Okay, right.
3: Who are we to say that snakes can't choose who they identify as? Or what they identify as.
2: It's true.
3: Like,
2: it's
3: right?
2: True.
3: Who are we to say that?
2: It's true.
3: Right?
2: Yes.
3: That's right.
2: I'm a pink gazelle.
3: No. Only reptiles can do that.
2: The Viper, an Impala, and a Cobra. A Viper, an Impala, and a Cobra. What do they have in common?
3: I feel like pink's not really your color. Maybe if you're purple, then I don't mind.
2: Answers, please send
3: gold
2: through to 8855-0913.
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3: Hey there, it's going to be thundery showers and temperatures are hitting a high of 33.
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2: The PIE towards Changi, a vehicle broken down after the BKE. The AYE towards the MCE. Excuse me, a vehicle broken down after Alexandra Road. The PIE towards Tuas, an accident after the KJE, avoid lane 2. And on the CTE towards the SLE, an accident after Merchant Road. There's quite a bit of congestion there. Avoid lanes 1, 2, 3 and 4. If you have an update on the CTE situation, you can always send us a note through WhatsApp 8855-0913. Please stay within the speed limit. Have everyone buckled up. 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

0: Now that we found love, 752, a viper, an impala, and a cobra, what do they have in common? Got a great prize to give away, $150 worth of vouchers from Notes Cafe.
1: Yes, indeed. So, what do they have in common? Some guesses that are coming in.
0: Yeah, the cobra.
1: Wait. Ayo. Okay, I like this one, okay, yeah. From Andy Yeo. All are long and thick as duct tapes. All are what you can carry to work. Really?
0: And I'd love to see you carry a cobra to work, dude.
1: Well, I mean, you could drape it very nicely around your neck and shoulders, you know.
0: Until it bites you, yeah.
1: Or strangles you. All make good African soup. Oh, guys. Mm. Guys.
0: Impala soup. That's quite interesting. Let's see if we can find a winner. Good morning. Could I speak to Terence, please?
1: Hello.
2: Good morning. This is Terence here.
0: Hey, Terence. How are you doing this morning?
2: Great. How are you?
0: Awesome. What are you doing right now?
2: Going up from to get breakfast.
0: Oh, ooh. What are you having for breakfast, mate?
2: Chee kuih.
0: Oh, you lucky man. Okay. I had overnight oats, you know. Terrence, we're going to make your day better. We've got $150 worth of vouchers from Notes Cafe. Three things, and I want you to tell me what they have in common. A viper, an impala, and a cobra.
2: They are models of cars.
0: Okay. You are absolutely right. This has got nothing to do with anything. I just want to find out whether you know this. Are you a bit of a motorhead?
2: Something like that.
0: Okay. Can you name me the marks behind those names?
1: The marks?
2: The marks?
0: Yeah. So, what Viper? What Impala? What Cobra?
2: I don't really remember, but I just... When you mention this tree, it sort of struck me immediately that are cars.
0: Absolutely.
1: I try.
0: Okay, you try.
1: The viper, the impala, and the cobra.
0: Said like a woman.
1: Fine. Be like that.
0: It is the Dodge Viper, the Chevrolet Impala.
2: Oh, yeah, correct. Correct,
0: cobra.
2: Dodge Viper. Yeah, correct, Dodge Viper.
1: The viper, quite nice for it. Oh, fine. The viper, the impala, the cobra.
0: Terrence, have a great day, mate, and congratulations.
2: Thank you very much.
0: Thank you for listening to 1FM.
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1: The PIE towards Changi, a vehicle broken down after the BKE. The AYE towards the MCE. Excuse me, a vehicle broken down after Alexandra Road. The PIE towards Tuas, an accident after the KJE, avoid lane 2. And on the CTE towards the SLE, an accident after Merchant Road. There's quite a bit of congestion there. Avoid lanes 1, 2, 3 and 4. If you have an update on the CTE situation, you can always send us a note through WhatsApp 8855 0913. Please stay within the speed limit. Have everyone buckled up. 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
3: These are your news headlines. I'm Shahzad Haq. Singapore's legal profession continues to grow, but concerns over workplace culture and lawyer welfare remain. Coordinating Minister K. Shanmugam said that while attrition in the profession has been stable over the past decade, issues such as poor supervision, lack of training, bullying and harassment must be addressed. A study by the Law Society of Singapore found lawyers were leaving the profession due to long hours, toxic work environments, lack of mentorship, and derogatory treatment in court. Mr. Shanmugam added that the Law Society and judiciary are working to tackle these issues. A 35-year-old Myanmar woman who sustained injuries in a traffic accident in Sembawang has returned home for treatment after she was unable to afford surgery here. The woman, an engineer who arrived in February for work, suffered two fractures to her right foot after being run over by a car last Thursday. She said she could not pay the $40,000 required for the hospital deposit, and her former employer helped cover her initial medical bills and flight home. Police said the 39-year-old driver is assisting with investigations. Singapore has condemned the recent attacks on Saudi Arabia, including strikes on energy infrastructure and commercial vessels in the Red Sea. In a statement, the Ministry of Foreign Affairs urged all parties to exercise restraint and avoid actions that could further escalate tensions. It also stressed the importance of protecting freedom of navigation and ensuring the safety of ships and seafarers in accordance with international law. The statement comes after Yemen's Iran-backed Houthis targeted Saudi oil facilities along the Red Sea, widening the regional